could drive. 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After 9, Def Leppard, Pink Floyd, and Peter Gabriel. Right now, it's Fleetwood Mac on KQ.

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That is The Who and Eminence Front. It's Chris Allen. I'll be sitting in for the rest of the day until we get to the afternoon train wreck. So, also, Little Birdie told me we might play the secret sound extra during the shift. Here's Jimi Hendrix on KQDS.

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0: What did you call yourself, Brock?
2: Oh, Brock America's Mailman. I text in every morning.

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1: Okay. Last time this week. And it's Trisha